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2: So who's that girl there? I wonder what went wrong so that she had to roam the streets. She don't do major credit cards, I doubt she does receipts. It's all not quite legitimate. And what a scummy man. Just give him half a chance, I bet he'll rob you if he can. Can see it in his eyes, yeah, that he's got a driving.

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Hit me, hit me. Je t'adore, ich liebe dich. Hit me, hit me, hit me. Hit me with your rhythm stick. Hit me slowly, hit me quick.

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Want some more? Here it comes.

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cranking out another 90s jam. Wish I could do something new, but nobody wants to hear that. They just want the classics. I can't blame them, really.

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0: Reform UK have rejected accusations that two record-breaking donations they've received in as many days are a threat to democracy. Christopher Harborne and Ben Dello, who are both cryptocurrency billionaires, gave the party a total of £72 million. Reform say the money levels the playing field with Labour and the Conservatives. Labour's Baroness Margaret Hodge, who's also the government's anti-corruption champion, said it was time to take action.
1: This does rip